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Cross Street of West 6th Avenue, and Greenwich Drive. Engine 2, use Medics 1.

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Cross Street of Cohasset Road. 10 Hillary Lane. 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

0: 1091 medical with violence, proceed with caution for an assault, a juvenile hit in the head with a rock, assailant has left the area, OPD is en route, 1776 Darrell Porter Way, across of Baldwin Avenue in the dead end, 1944.
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0: 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Cross Street at 40 Avenue. 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Howard Drive. 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

Elevator. 1420 Sherman Avenue, number 9. Cross Street of East 5th Avenue and East 7th Avenue. Engine 6, use Medics 1.

Pontiac. 1577 East Lassen Avenue, number 28. Cross Street of East Eden Road, and Rainier Lane. Engine 5, use Medics 2.

Orville with the 2000-hour dispatch levels. Valley's fire danger rating 10%, dispatch level low. Foothills fire danger rating 1%, dispatch level low. Mountains fire danger rating 2%, dispatch level low. End of dispatch level updates, 2031.

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2: 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Cross Street of West Window Avenue. And Mission Ranch Boulevard. 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

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Cross Street of Alley and Dayton Road. Engine 12. Use Medics 1.

traffic accident, unknown details. Salem Street and West 8th Street. Cross Street of West 8th Street. Truck 11. Use medics 2.

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West 3rd Street. 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Cross Street of Hazel Street. Engine 12.

Engine 74, Butte Medics Medical, leg pain. 1166 Indiana Street, cross of Bridgeford Avenue and Heron Landing Way, 2331.

kilometer. 5. 1. Gerlach Circle. Cross street of West 11th Avenue. And West 11th Avenue. Engine 6. Use Medics 1.

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And East First Avenue. 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

0: 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Cross street of West 3rd Avenue and West 4th Avenue. 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

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Engine 91.

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Cross Street of Sierra Oaks Drive. 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

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Today's fire danger ratings, Valley low, foothills low, mountains low, end of morning report, 0801 KBZ 21.

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Medical was violent stage. Possible head injury. In the area of Dollar Tree. 1911 Morrow Dam Boulevard East between Lincoln Street and Meyer Street. 0829.

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Orville with fire danger rating at dispatch levels. Valley, fire danger rating 8%, dispatch level low. Foothill, fire danger rating 0%, dispatch level low. Mountain, fire danger rating 2%, dispatch level low. Into fire danger rating 0832. Break.

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2: 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Cross street of West 7th Street and West 8th Street. Engine 12.

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weather. East Park Avenue and southbound Highway 99. Cross street of southbound Highway 99. Bench 4, truck 11. Use medics 2.

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Chicory Road. Cross street of Chico Canyon Road. And Sparrowhawk Lane. Engine 5. Butte Medics 1.

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2184, Company 24, smoke check. Light gray smoke seen down in Ravine, in the area of Highway 32 East and 10 Mile House Trail. 1035.

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Gridley TC in the area of fast trip 1687 Highway 99.

Battalion 3, truck 74, engine 74, Sutter County engine on order, company 74, Bumedics, TC, Chevy versus motorcycle, fast trip, 1687 Highway 99 between Hazel Street and Spruce Street. First unit at scene, fast trip IC on Calcord, standby for response, check back, 1042.

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orbit with the morning weather. Slight chance of an isolated thunderstorm this afternoon and evening along the Sierra Crest and in the Southern Cascades. Higher pressure expected to build over the area early next week, leading to drier and warmer weather across the region. With the exception of the northerly flow on Sunday, early next week winds will be onshore dominant across the valley and delta, with mostly terrain-driven winds in the higher terrain. Continuing today, mostly sunny, temperature 73 to 78 degrees, humidity 38 to 48%, wind, west winds up to 8 miles per hour for the valleys and lower slopes, ridges and upper slopes, west winds up to 8 miles per hour, chance of wetting rain 0%, chance of thunder 6%, tonight clear, temperature 51 to 58 degrees, humidity 57 to 69%, winds, valley lower slopes, northeast winds 4 to 10 miles per hour, ridges and upper slopes, variable winds up to 5 miles per hour, becoming northeast 5 to 11 miles per hour after midnight. Break. Continuing Sunday, sunny, temperature 80 to 85 degrees, humidity 25 to 40%, winds, valley lower slopes, northwest winds 6 to 12 miles per hour, ridges, upper slopes, northwest winds 5 to 11 miles per hour, and morning weather 1134 KVZ 21.

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0: 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They're not reporting anything. Do you have anything further?
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check outside. Bruce Road, N, Highway 32 East. Cross street at Highway 32 East. Engine 5.

clinical seizures. 1120 Forest Avenue. Cross street of Highway 32 East End. Humboldt Road. Engine 4. Use Medics 1.

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Somerville with fire danger rating and dispatch levels. Valley, fire danger rating 15%, dispatch level low. Foothill, fire danger rating 2%, dispatch level low. Mountain, fire danger rating 7%, dispatch level low. And the fire danger rating and dispatch level 1430.

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Number 1. 0. 2. Cross Street of Cohasset Road. Engine 6.

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0: Oroville, truck 74, back on normal response.
1: 74, 1505.
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Hurlax Circle. Cross Street of West 11th Avenue. N. West 11th Avenue. Engine 6. Use Medics 1.

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Cross Street of East 14th Street and East 15th Street. Engine 44.

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